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You be all up in your head, worried about a nobody. I'm all about a good time, baby girl, you know me. Go and party with your friends, everything is on me.

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See you at the bar, you was hardly talking. That's when I knew that your heart was scarring. Friends to lovers need a part to star in. Like, wait, babe, let me

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I'm all about a good time, baby girl, you know me. Go and party with your friends, everything is on me.

0: Yeah. 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
0: 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My notepad called many bodies. 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
0: Rack, rack, rack, rack city.

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1: Boy.
0: Give me the light.
1: Yeah.
0: And we turn it up every time.
1: Every time.
0: And we bust it up, watch it like.
1: Watch it.
0: Ha!
2: Kimba, how are you, man?